Caribbean girl, me know for tick, me know for top, yeah. 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

0: number you have dialed is not available at present. 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
1: Hey, it's me. I know we haven't spoken in a while, but I still think about you a lot. Do you think about me? Anyways, I just wanted to let you know that I miss you.

Please do not be alarmed. Remain calm. Do not attempt to leave the dance floor. The DJ booth is conducting a troubleshoot test of the entire system. Somehow, while the party was in progress, an unidentified frequency has been existing in the system for some time.

explain how I'm busting so I can crush it? Would you waste strain, tuck it and never flush it? Let you thumb through a meal, could you be trusted? Would you catch amnesia?